has some terrible attractions, featuring some desperate distractions. And that hook in misery sings, I'll never set you free, 'cause there's something irresistible in down. Down makes some dangerous suggestions, taunts you with those sweet depressing questions. You can tell yourself to quit, but you really must admit that there's something irresistible in down. When you're up, down.